Please don't make me pose for these pictures. I'm sorry. I know you need the money to divorce your wife.

I've been to see them all around the world, but nothing has compared to what I've seen tonight. But I know that they're such great individual artists that they'll be fine on their own. God bless them.

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0: acabámos de ouvir os The Stranglers com o tema Always the Sun, que dedica a nossa doutora Bina com dois beijitos. E já faltam 20 minutos para terminar esta emissão e agora de seguida temos o YouTube Sunday Bloody Sunday.
1: There's been a lot of talk about this next song. Maybe too much talk. This song is not a rebel song. This song is Sunday Bloody Sunday.

0: In the beginning, God created the heavens and the earth. 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And then he created man. But man degenerated and descended into the black hole of making bad music. So a darkness fell all around. Only he could know of the storm that was coming, the hurricane that was brewing. 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He had a big old smile like a welcome mat. How cool is that? Then all the world went silent and they looked up because they all wanted to hear what he had to say. And after a moment's silence, he said,
1: Let there be guitar!
2: 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Apresentado e realizado por Locutora na

0: can't even talk right now. I'm just locked in the studio. I'll be working real late. Can I call you tomorrow?
1: That'd be great. I can't wait to see you.
2: Just wanted to tell you, I miss you.
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